will fade eventually. 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

will fade eventually. 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Oh my, my, oh my, my love, I take one look at you, you're taking me out.

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Hey y'all, I come to talk about this girl that had my love, see?

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1: 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All the ladies working in the front, just bring it. Everybody's bouncing in the club, boys looking so fly. 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